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1: Shockwave hit me like a rival. Just changed everything that I know. Put your heaven on, put your heaven on me. Man down, staring at the ceiling. 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